York City hustle doers, down south bus stops, and all the electric sliders all over the world. What I need y'all to do is come together, 'cause this one is special.

There once was a time that we could sing such a song, and it would be very truthful. But now in this day and age, there's no longer a song like this to be sung. For things are no more like that. There once was a time you'd be happy to get up in the morning to see a brand new day and breathe that fresh air and see that bright sun shining down on you. Get you a glass of fresh, clear water. But all that's gone now because man's inhumanity to man has changed all that. And we have lost sight on the fact that God is the source of our needs. Once we return to that thought, we will find out that things will be better for us, you know.

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0: 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Soy Marcela.
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3: 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What's up, y'all? I'm Beyonce.
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6: And this is Simon Le Bon of Duran Duran.
7: Hi there, this is Joe Cocker.
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13: 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It's the most music.
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5: Yeah, hi, this is Mick Fleetwood.
6: Hi, this is Pete Townsend of The Who.
7: Yeah, yeah, yeah, Vince Neil. Yeah, from that band Motley Crue.
8: Hi, this is Alex Van Halen.
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11: Crank it up.